0: dozens of 000 callers unable to connect to emergency services. Optus confirmed the outage lasted 1 hour and 16 minutes on Friday, affecting some customers in Victoria, South Australia, Tasmania and the Northern Territory. Victoria Police completed welfare checks after the telco provided them with details of 39 callers. Optus says a network issue resulted in intermittent call dropouts. An ATO staff member has been charged with corruption-related offences. Amy Drew with more.
1: Charges were laid against the Gold Coast man following a joint investigation by the National Anti-Corruption Commission, Federal Police and the Tax Office. It's alleged the 32-year-old unlawfully disclosed official information to organised crime associates. Multiple electronic devices were seized by investigators during a search warrant at his Surfers Paradise home, where alleged child abuse material was also identified. He's facing 19 charges in total, including 15 counts of using a carriage service for child abuse material, which carries a maximum penalty of 15 years imprisonment. The employee has been suspended without pay and will face court later this month. Amy Drew reporting.
0: Friends of Forbes woman Molly Ticehurst say the sentence given to her killer is a chance to move forward. Daniel Billings has been jailed for up to 28 years for fatally stabbing the childcare worker while on bail for domestic violence in 2024. Outside court, friend Aidan Clark said it's been a long 2.5 years.
2: We can now start to begin the next process for everybody. Probably learning that this has happened, it's done. We now have to begin the process of knowing that Molly isn't here anymore.
0: Australia's peak housing groups are urging the federal government to reverse its newly passed housing tax reforms. Independent modelling claims Labor's budget reforms will reduce the number of new homes built. Master Builders Chief Executive Danita Warne says the measures are worsening the housing crisis.
3: The restriction on self-managed super funds to no longer borrow to invest in residential housing. We're now seeing rents increase $10 per week. We need to be turbocharging investment in housing as opposed to restricting it.
0: Australians living with a type of motor neurone disease will soon have access to a cheaper treatment. Qalsody helps slow the progression of the disease and maintains muscle function. The injection will be available for about 70 patients a year. Federal Health Minister Mark Butler says it will be listed on the PBS from October.
4: But without the PBS listing, it would cost patients about $28,000 every single script. It will now, from the 1st of October, be available at the just PBS price of $25.
0: This is Air National News. In NRL, the Cowboys insist they won't carry any scars into today's do-or-die clash with the Sharks. Critics have been quick to highlight North Queensland's defensive frailties after twice conceding 50 points this season. However, coach Todd Payton says anything can happen in the finals.
5: This is a new competition. Yeah, we've had some up-and-down moments throughout the season. I think there's probably two or three teams within the competition that haven't had those. So we're not our own. We know our best footy's good enough and we're here to play well.
0: Bears recruit Gamet Chibasaki has received a hero's welcome in Perth. The 2025 Broncos Premiership winner says he's ready to deliver immediate success for the new NRL franchise and repay coach Mal Meninga for his show of faith.
6: What excites me is being part of being an underdog. I think me and my career have been ups and downs, and people in the media talking about the Bears and the roster and stuff like that, and I'm pretty keen to show people wrong and build this club up.
0: The Crows are out to dethrone the Lions at the Gabba tonight. Forward Zach Taylor comes in while Isaac Cumming has been dropped. Crows coach Matthew Nix is confident they have what it takes despite losing their last game against the Brisbane team.
7: We played them during the year up there, so we go up to the same venue. This one's a night game. That was during the day. We took up a pretty young side into that challenge, into that one. But we're taking a different side with this time round, and we've probably got a little bit of momentum, a little bit more than we did at that point.
0: Australian Independent Radio News.
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Good morning. My name is Amber Pascoe, and I am sharing with you uplifting music and words of comfort and wisdom from Scripture. God bless. The reading today is from In Touch Ministries, Dr. Charles Stanley, Confidence in Times of Distress, Psalm 46, 1-11. God is our refuge and strength, a very present help in trouble. Therefore, we will not fear. Even though the earth is removed, and though the mountains be carried into the midst of the sea, though its waters roar and be troubled, though the mountains shake with its swelling, there is a river whose streams shall make glad the city of God, the holy place of the tabernacle of the Most High. God is in the midst of her, she shall not be moved. God shall help her just at the break of dawn. The nations raged, the kingdoms were moved. He uttered his voice, the earth melted. The Lord of hosts is with us. The God of Jacob is our refuge. Come, behold the works of the Lord, who has made desolations in the earth. He makes wars cease to the ends of the earth. He breaks the bow and cuts the spear in two. He burns a chariot in the fire. Be still and know that I am God. I will be exalted among the nations. I will be exalted in the earth. The Lord of hosts is with us. The God of Jacob is our refuge. Confidence in times of distress. I'm out of here. Most of us feel this way at some point. When circumstances feel overwhelming or the daily grind seems unbearable, we long to escape. The pressure builds and we want relief. But the Father has a better way. Instead of fighting against stressful situations, we can learn to be at rest in Him. To the psalmist, this meant being still and knowing that God is truly God. Jesus promises the same peace in the midst of trials when we let go of our troubles and entrust them to his care. John 14:27. As we draw near to him and absorb the truth of Scripture, we begin to experience a calmness of spirit we couldn't create on our own. Most of all, God wants us to know who he is as we trust in his absolute sovereignty, accept the goodness of his plans, and receive his deep, abiding love for us. Trust grows naturally. Then we find it easier to be still, to stop striving, and truly rest in the knowledge that he is God. The better we understand our Heavenly Father, the more we're able to walk through difficult circumstances with calmness and confidence. Philippians 4:7. This is a peace that doesn't depend on our circumstances changing, but on knowing the one who's in control of all things.

0: Hello, I'm Kim Cartwright. There are calls for an appeal against the jail sentence given to a man who murdered a New South Wales childcare worker. Jamel Wells reports.
1: Daniel Billings has been jailed for up to 28 years after fatally stabbing his ex-partner Molly Ticehurst while on bail for domestic violence offences. A judge discounted the sentence from 35 years due to his guilty plea. Independent State MP Phil Donato says the sentence won't deter others.
2: What's the point of having life sentences if the courts don't impose them?
1: Mr. Donato, a former prosecutor, says the DPP should appeal against the sentence. Jamel Wells reporting.
0: Ausgrid is being accused of putting profits before people after a pay rise for executives. Unions are questioning the 30% increase as staff raise safety concerns. The Electrical Trade Union's Tara Coote says the New South Wales government should intervene.
3: Ausgrid management keep choosing profits over safety, and they keep making money off the workers' safety, but also the public safety.
0: A split has emerged within One Nation over the party's treatment of Liberal MP Andrew Hastie. The former elite soldier is demanding the party remove a cartoon on its social media channels that labels him a traitor. One Nation leader Pauline Hanson is refusing to budge. However, high-profile One Nation recruit Barnaby Joyce has told News 24 he's sorry if Mr. Hastie is offended.
4: I apologise. It had nothing to do with me, but I apologise. And obviously, I don't believe Mr. Hastie's a traitor. Of course, that's an absurdity. He's not.
5: Should One Nation remove the cartoon?
4: That's beyond my pay grade, that, isn't it? I don't speak for Pauline, and that's a question for her.
0: Australia's domestic spy agency has disrupted more than a dozen activities which could have led to terror attacks since the Bondi massacre in December last year. ASIO boss Mike Burgess telling the Mitchell Unlimited podcast they've stopped some concerning behaviour before it could escalate.
6: Since Bondi, my agency and the police have prevented, so things not actively in plan, but activities of individuals that could have led to an attack, 16 of those events have been stopped by the police and security service since Bondi. If they left unchecked, they could have left to a terrorist attack, which would have been in some shape or form, that would have resulted in the harm or loss of life.
0: The WA government has granted police the power to beef up security around Australia's largest land-based defence expo happening in Perth next month. Bianca Carbone with more.
7: More than 10,000 people are expected to visit the Perth Convention and Exhibition Centre for the Land Forces event in early October. A bill passed in Parliament overnight allows an exclusion zone to be set up around the Defence Expo for 10 days. Police can ban people from the area, including rough sleepers, and confiscate several items, including speakers, microphones and weapons. There will be a designated area for protests. Anti-war protesters rioted outside the expo in Melbourne 2 years ago, injuring dozens of people. WA's Deputy Premier Rita Saffiotti says the new legislation will protect people's well-being.
8: This is about supporting community safety and making sure that the event can run smoothly.
0: This is AIR National News. In NRL, the Newcastle Knights have ended the South Sydney Rabbitohs season with a 2010 win. Knights 5-8, Fletcher Sharp says it's proof they can never be underestimated.
9: It's an unreal feeling, the song going around the stadium now. We spoke about it all week, we're written off by everyone, but troops out, but that's been us the whole year. Next man up mentality, we're confident in our footy.
0: Meanwhile, in NRLW, the Raiders defeated West Tigers 22-10 in Sydney. The Dockers have bounced back to defeat the Cats in their AFL semi-final encounter. Julian Marcus reports.
10: It was a semi-final full of swings and roundabouts as the Dockers raced out to a 31-point lead before Geelong reeled them back in the third quarter. But as Wolfie time rang around Optus Stadium, it was the minor premiers who punched their ticket into the final four, with Fremantle winning by 14 points over Geelong to book a preliminary final place against the Sydney Swans next week.
0: In AFLW, Dockers midfielder Meg Kaufman says the team are tracking well as the halfway point of their season looms. Fremantle have won two of their four games to start their campaign, in what's a 12-round season. Kaufman will celebrate her 50th game for the club against Essendon and says they're playing good footy but can still improve.
11: I think we're getting better and better each game and starting to really show the kind of footy that we've worked really hard on in the pre-season. And so I want to keep building and get that four-quarter effort definitely after last week and show, yeah, what we're really about.
0: Australian Independent Radio News.
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0: Do you enjoy to bring community together and participate in creative services that make a difference you can see? Then jump into the heart of Augusta and join the Lions Club of Lewin. You'll find the perfect niche for your interests and skills. A few hours per month, seasonally or whatever suits you, will be significant help. 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The Lions Club of Lewin sends a heartfelt thanks to our many volunteers. The Lions Club of Lewin is a premium sponsor of Two Oceans FM, Augusta Community Radio.
1: Got some spare time? Recently retired? 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Whether you're handy with the tools or just keen for good company, there's always something happening. New members are always welcome. Swing by and say good day. Augusta Men's Shed is all about mateship, purpose, and plenty of laughs. 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Got to ride a-

0: Hello, I'm Kim Cartwright. A teenage boy has been charged with murder after a man was shot dead in Sydney's West. Sarah Wiedersehen reports.
1: Emergency services were called to a home in Merrylands West last week where a 40-year-old man was found with a fatal gunshot wound. Following investigations, police arrested an 18-year-old man alongside a 19-year-old associate in West Hoxton. Detectives seized a drone during the operation. It's alleged the 18-year-old operated the device to assist in the execution of the murder. He's been refused bail on charges of murder and participating in a criminal group and will face court today. Sarah Wiedersehen, Sydney.
0: One Nation MP, Barnaby Joyce, has apologised to Liberal member Andrew Hastie after the minor party called the former soldier a traitor. The slur was made in a cartoon posted on One Nation's social media channels. His One Nation colleague, Sean Bell, telling News 24, Mr Hastie is overreacting.
2: I don't think the party has anything to apologise for. I think people should go and watch the cartoon. It takes the mickey out of everyone. Mr Hastie has had problems with One Nation for a very long time now. Mm. And that cartoon has been out for a very long time.
0: A quarter of a century on from the 9/11 attacks, Australia's spy chief says our country is better equipped to confront the threat of terrorism. ASIO boss Mike Burgess telling the Mitchell Unlimited podcast, Australia is in a stronger position than it was back then.
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0: This week, the Community Resource Centre is celebrating 30 years servicing the community of Augusta. Come along to our open day, running from 10 a.m. to 2 p.m. on Thursday, the 10th of September. We would also like to extend a huge thank you to Glenarty Road Wines and Augusta Bakery and Cafe for supporting our centre and our 30th anniversary milestone. 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
0: The Augusta Chamber of Commerce, in partnership with the Augusta Margaret River Shire, is excited to be presenting Christmas in Augusta. The festivities will kick off with the Christmas markets in the main street on Sunday, 9th of December, followed by 2 weeks of Christmas festivities around town, leading up to the Christmas carols on Sunday, the 20th of December, at the Colour Patch. 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Keep an eye out for more details as we get closer to Christmas. We're looking forward to bringing plenty of Christmas spirit to Augusta.
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0: There will be a spring clean-up in preparation for the next tennis and croquet season at the Tennis and Croquet Club. 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

Welcome to another edition of Country Wardrobe. I'm Nadia Drayton. Fabulous to be here with you as we take a listen through a whole stack of new Aussie independent country singles to radio. Good on you for joining me. I've got some fantastic tracks to play for you, with our first triple play consisting of the latest from Sarah Burkey and Finian Johnson, and this one from Newcastle's Kylie Jane, co-written with her hubby One Romantic Evening. It's called Saloon, here on Country Wardrobe.

0: Newcastle's Finian Johnson with Dishonest. Prior to Finian, the New South Wales Southern Highlands, Sarah Burkey with her most electric single to date, Favour, which she describes as a bold and empowering song about being cheated on, but ultimately being stronger for the experience. And kicking off this edition of Country Wardrobe for us was another Newcastle artist, Kylie Jane with Saloon. This is Nadia Drayton. I hope you've been keeping very well. I've got another awesome triple play on the way with the likes of young Lily Grace, songwriting and In Excess legend Andrew Farris, and Byron's Ben Camden brings us The Morning Song. And remember, if you're loving what you're hearing, jump on socials and follow the artist or artists and keep up to date with what they've got going on and all that fun stuff.
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Byron's Ben Camden with The Morning Song, which he says was heavily inspired by Tom Petty, Cat Stevens and Johnny Cash. In the middle of that triple, Mr. Andrew Farris himself with Someone for Everyone, and at the top, the GC's Lily Grace with Maybe So, right here on Country Wardrobe, as we take a listen through some of the latest Aussie indie country singles to radio. Coming up, we have a set of four tracks for you to sit back and relax and take in from Sue Ray, Michael Manager, Hannah and Jesse Lee's Bad Habits, and a fabulous instrumental from the Bayside Brothers.

0: 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So now, it's time to tell your friends. That's right, time to spread the word about the wonderful world of Two Oceans FM, where we're making waves around Augusta.
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1: 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How far from the nest have you flown? 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

0: from Melbourne, the Bayside Brothers with King of the Thumbs, written by Bayside brother Andrew Wrigglesworth, a tribute to the thumb-pick fingerstyle heroes Nick Charles, Michael Fix and Tommy Emmanuel. It was recorded live at Ziggy Tone Studio in Melbourne, engineered and mixed by the other Bayside brother, Damien Caffarella. Before that, also from Melbourne, Hannah and Jesse Lee's Bad Habits with The Tallest of Tales. We also heard from Michael Manager with Home, lifted from his new album Lion in the Water, and kicking off that set, Queensland's Sue Ray with Walking These Streets. This is Nadia Drayton and you're listening to Country Wardrobe. Still some beauties to come, including WA's Simone Keane, Brizzy's Peter Chapman and Central Victoria's Valley Road.
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0: Valley Road, finishing off that three-play with The Briny Blue, which is the companion track to their debut single, The Wind Blew West, which you would have heard here on The Wardrobe a couple of months ago if you're a regular listener. It's no secret that it's one of my most favourite songs of 2023. If you haven't heard it, make sure you look it up. Before Valley Road, Brisbane's Peter Chapman with Pick You Up, which he says was written about a time in his life when he was working in a bar and one of the many situations he found himself in while working in that type of environment. And before Pete, WA's Simone Keane with Kicking Up the Leaves here on Country Wardrobe. I'm Nadia Drayton. Cheers to you, and thank you for kicking back with me and having a listen through some of the latest Aussie independent country singles to radio. Before I head off for another week, I've got another double play for you from the New South Wales North Coast's Matt Boylan-Smith and Sydney's John Spence.
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John Spence with Burning Sky, and prior to that, Matt Boylan-Smith with The Only Eyes I've Ever Known, helping bring this edition of Country Wardrobe to an end. I'm Nadia Drayton. Appreciate your company. Thank you for sticking around. You take care, have a fabulous week, and as always, I'll catch you again next time. Welcome to another edition of Country Wardrobe. I'm Nadia Drayton. Fabulous to be here with you as we take a listen through a whole stack of new Aussie independent country singles to radio. Good on you for joining me. I've got some fantastic tracks to play for you, with our first triple play consisting of the latest from Sarah Burkey and Finian Johnson, and this one from Newcastle's Kylie Jane, co-written with her hubby One Romantic Evening. It's called Saloon, here on Country Wardrobe.

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0: Do you enjoy to bring community together and participate in creative services that make a difference you can see? 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
1: Got some spare time? 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

the sweet loving that I have received. In the sun, in the rain, by the moon, by the sea. There is one time then I'm thinking of, one time where one woman did knock me off my feet.

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Excuse me, what is the secret to your soul? 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

0: 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What a
1: wonderful world. Tell me who's that writing, John the Revelator. Tell me who's that writing, John the Revelator. Tell me who's that writing, John the Revelator. Wrote the book of the seventh seal. Who's that writing? John the Revelator. Tell me who's that writing, John the Revelator. Well, who's that writing, John the Revelator. Wrote the book of the seven seas. You know, God walked down in the cool of the day, called Adam by his name, and he refused to answer because he's naked and ashamed. Who's that writing? John the Revelator. Who's that writing? John the Revelator. Who's that writing? John the Revelator. Wrote the book of the seventh seal. You know, Christ had 12 apostles and 3 he led away. Say, watch with me 1 hour. Till I go yon and pray. Tell me who's that writing, John the Revelator. Tell me who's that writing, John the Revelator. Who's that writing, John the Revelator. Wrote the book of the seven seas. Who's that writing, John the Revelator. Tell me who's that writing, John the Revelator. Who's that writing, John the Revelator. Wrote the book of the seven seas. Christ came on the Easter morning. Mary and Martha was there to see. Go tell my disciples to meet me in Galilee. Tell me who's writing, John the Revelator. Tell me who's that writing, John the Revelator. Tell me who's that writing, John the Revelator. Wrote the book of the seventh seal. Who's that writing? John the Revelator. Who's that writing? John the Revelator. Tell me who's that writing? John the Revelator wrote the book of the seventh seal.

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1: Yeah.
0: In case you didn't know, the show is starting to get into the latter stages. So we think it's about time we played some more rock and roll. It's a fairly new one. We've done it once last week. And I just remembered the words then, so we'll see how we go tonight. So I'll go merry go round.

It's our last song for the evening. It's an old standard. Think of a wild thing.

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0: This week, the Community Resource Centre is celebrating 30 years servicing the community of Augusta. Come along to our open day, running from 10 a.m. to 2 p.m. on Thursday, the 10th of September. 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
0: The Augusta Chamber of Commerce, in partnership with the Augusta Margaret River Shire, is excited to be presenting Christmas in Augusta. The festivities will kick off with the Christmas markets in the main street on Sunday, 9th of December, followed by 2 weeks of Christmas festivities around town, leading up to the Christmas carols on Sunday, the 20th of December, at the Colour Patch. 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Keep an eye out for more details as we get closer to Christmas. 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

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A few hours per month, seasonally or whatever suits you, will be significant help. You can choose any of the locations, the eclectic Bert Gimble Shed or the recycling shed at Hillview Road, the charming toy shop or fabulous bookshop in the town centre. The Lions Club of Lewin sends a heartfelt thanks to our many volunteers. The Lions Club of Lewin is a premium sponsor of Two Oceans FM, Augusta Community Radio.

retired, looking for a place to tinker, chat and connect? Come down to the Augusta Men's Shed at 28 Hillview Road. 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Whether you're handy with the tools or just keen for good company, there's always something happening. New members are always welcome. Swing by and say good day. Augusta Men's Shed is all about mateship, purpose, and plenty of laughs. 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

parents were having their good times. Some of the mothers were giving birth to their babies. Three babies were born in our company that summer. My cousin Emily gave birth to a son in Utah, 40 miles north of the Great Salt Lake, one morning. But the next morning she traveled on till noon when a stop was made and another child was born, this time Susan Longmire.

0: Hello there, I'm Sean Bindley. A quarter of a century on from 9/11, Australia's spy chief says this country is better equipped to confront the threat of terrorism. ASIO boss Mike Burgess told the Mitchell Unlimited podcast, Australia is in a stronger position than it was back then.
1: Because we have better capabilities as a result of 9/11 and the investments and the action taken since then. And yes, Bin Laden was found. Al-Qaeda isn't what it was yesterday. ISIL's caliphate was defeated through the last 25 years. So we're in a better place. But unfortunately, violent extremism and transnational terrorism still exists.
0: Mr. Burgess also revealed that 16 activities that could have led to terrorist attacks have been disrupted since the Bondi massacre in December last year. Two commercial vessels were struck by four unidentified projectiles near Kasabin, Oman on Thursday evening, setting one ablaze as Iran-backed Houthi fighters pushed closer to seizing control of the Bab el-Mandeb Strait at the entrance to the Red Sea. US officials believe hundreds of officers from Iran's Revolutionary Guard are inside Yemen, directing the Houthi advance, according to CNN, while the website Axios reports that US President Donald Trump twice refused requests from Saudi Crown Prince Mohammed bin Salman to carry out direct American strikes against the group. The head of US Central Command flew to Riyadh for urgent talks on how Washington might support the kingdom without direct military involvement. Nick Harper is in Washington.
2: The Crown Prince, Mohammed bin Salman, was reportedly on the phone twice on Thursday, trying to talk Donald Trump around to carrying out strikes against the Houthis. But we're told, according to reporting from Axios, that Donald Trump twice said that, quite simply, that wasn't going to happen. However, the head of US Central Command, Admiral Bragg Cooper, did rush to Saudi Arabia on Thursday for some urgent meetings. I imagine discussions were revolving around how the United States could indirectly support Saudi Arabia. So the possibility maybe of more weaponry or more intelligence sharing.
0: Multiple 000 calls across the country have been impacted by another Optus outage, sparking urgent welfare checks. The outage yesterday morning lasted for 1 hour and 16 minutes. 40 calls to 000 did not connect as a result, affecting customers in Victoria, South Australia, the Northern Territory and Tasmania. Carol Bennett, the CEO of the Australian Communications Consumer Action Network, says this latest failure is unacceptable.
3: We have an opportunity to fix this system. There's a bill coming before Parliament this week, the Universal Outdoor Mobile Obligation Bill. Now, we could have domestic mobile roaming, which would enable, when your phone isn't able to connect to your provider's network, it can connect to another provider's network.
0: Union officials are critical of a decision to cancel Parramatta River ferry services in Sydney over the weekend. Operator Transdev says it's to ensure the rest of the network can operate smoothly amidst ongoing industrial action. Maritime Union Australia spokesperson Paul Garrett, though, says it's not fair to customers.
4: It's been a decision of Transport for New South Wales, Transdev Sydney Ferries and the New South Wales Government. All our members have done is open the gates today to give passengers a free ride, and here's the government shutting services down. It's just straight out stupidity.
0: This is Air National News. Firstly to tennis, and all finals places in the singles draw have now been filled at Flushing Meadows. Air Sports' Paul Walsh has the details.
5: 23-year-old Ben Shelton has blasted his way into his first Grand Slam final after defeating fellow American Francis Tiafo in four sets, 4-6, 6-3, 6-3, 7-5, and will now meet the reigning French Open champion Alexander Zverev in Sunday's final after his straight sets victory over Kalin Kachanov, 6-3, 7-6, 7-6. Day 14 will see the women's final played out between Arina Sabalenka and Elena Rybakina. They have met on 18 previous occasions, and Rybakina knows exactly what she needs to do.
6: I will need to come with all the energy I will have, bring my best serve against Arina, but I definitely will try my best and give it all.
5: Paul Walsh for Air Sport.
0: Rabbitohs coach Wayne Bennett has called for the removal of the bunker after a controversial no-try ruling against his side in last night's knockout final loss to Newcastle. It's the second AFL semi-final tonight at the Gabba, with the Lions hosting the Adelaide Crows. Brisbane coach Chris Fagan says there's no guarantees his team will automatically bounce back after last week's heavy loss to the Swans.
7: Credit to the group, that is what they usually do. But just because we've done it in the past doesn't guarantee that it's going to happen tomorrow. We need to turn up ready to go. It's all about action, it's not about talk, it's not about anything other than getting out there and playing with energy and effort.
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0: This is Air News Western Australia. I'm Mark Dransfield. WA's highest court has thrown out the state's appeal against the largest payout to a child sex abuse survivor in WA history. Dion Barber was awarded $2.85 million after suing the state for being negligent while he was in its care in the 80s and 90s. Justices questioned whether the state was just trying to use Mr. Barber's life to get the best deal in future child sexual abuse cases, since it told Mr. Barber he can keep his payment regardless of the appeal outcome. Dion Barber says he's relieved it's over.
1: Ecstatic that it's finally over. A win, not only for myself, but anyone else coming up and doing the same as what I've done. It's a stick it to the government.
0: The state's failed appeal cost close to $4 million. Deputy Premier Rita Saffiotti

0: He says the state will review how it handles child sexual abuse cases in the future.
1: I accept the decision of the court. Of course, we were acting on advice from our legal experts, and that's why the appeal was undertaken. We apologise to Mr Barber for what he endured in a state system.
0: The WA government has granted police enhanced powers for the upcoming Land Forces Defence Expo. It'll give officers the ability to move rough sleepers on from the area around the Perth Convention Centre and conduct random searches. The legislation was drafted in response to major protests during the last event in Melbourne in 2024. Rita Saffiotti says it's important the area is secured.
1: The Land Forces event is a major event for Western Australia. I think the estimates are 20,000 delegates, which is a significant event happening in October. We know people have very strong views on all these issues. This is about supporting community safety and making sure that the event can run smoothly.
0: The state government has launched an online campaign promoting screen careers in WA. The Creative Careers website will be advertised on social media, targeting students and graduates. It's part of the government's $11 million screen industry workforce development strategy. Creative Industries Minister Simone McGuirk says there's a range of career opportunities available as the opening of Perth Film Studios drives WA's production demands.
2: Many people are not aware of the kind of detail that goes into all the sort of work. It's not just in front of the camera, it's also producers, makeup artists, electricians, riggers, carpenters, camera and sound operators, set builders, and location scouts. So there's all sorts of opportunities that are here.
0: In air sport, Fremantle has dropped winger Nathan O'Driscoll for tonight's semi-final clash with an unchanged Geelong. With Corey Wagner coming in, Judd McVie comes in for the injured Brandon Walker. The Cats have opted not to recall tall defender Sam De Koning to combat Frio's key forwards. Coach Chris Scott says he's never overly confident when it comes to Fremantle.
3: I think there is some evidence that some teams match up better, some teams rather than others. But even if you refer back to last week, I think it's a mistake to go, no, it's easy. It's the superficial analysis is just do what Hawthorn did. A bit easier said than done.
0: And Olympic medalists and world champion sailors will spearhead Australia's team in next year's America's Cup. Sarah Patterson reports.
4: Team Australia has today revealed the elite Australian sailing team ahead of the 38th America's Cup in Naples in 2027. Led by head of sailing Tom Slingsby, the seven-strong team brings together some of the world's most accomplished sailors, comprising Luke Parkinson, Tash Bryant, Tom Needham, Jason Waterhouse, Sam Newton and Kinley Fowler. It will be the first time any of the seven sailors has challenged for the America's Cup representing Australia. The announcement follows a week-long simulator training block on Sydney's northern beaches in August, where sailors tested crew combinations, communication systems, shared decision-making skills and race scenarios.
0: Sarah Patterson reporting. This is Air News Western Australia.

To live for today and to love for tomorrow is the wisdom of a fool. Because tomorrow is promised to no one. You see, love is that wonderful thing that the whole wide world needs plenty of. And if you think for 1 minute that you can live without it, then you're only fooling yourself. Listen, please. I'd like to tell you something that happened to me just the other day.

Got some spare time? Recently retired, looking for a place to tinker, chat and connect? Come down to the Augusta Men's Shed at 28 Hillview Road. It's a space for local blokes to share skills, work on projects, or just enjoy a cuppa and a yarn. Whether you're handy with the tools or just keen for good company, there's always something happening. New members are always welcome. Swing by and say good day. Augusta Men's Shed is all about mateship, purpose, and plenty of laughs. Augusta Men's Shed are proud sponsors of Two Oceans FM. Oh.

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Good evening and welcome to the Lizard Lounge. Tonight we're going to kick the show off with three in a row from the mighty Steely Dan. First we've got Do It Again, followed by Pig and Reeling in the Years. Enjoy. 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

incoming I've got too from the amazing Bjork. It just wouldn't be the Lizard Lounge without a bit of Bjork. First up, we've got Venus as a Boy, followed by Hyperbella.

You know the music sounds better on the Lizard Lounge, so let's have a little bit of Stardust with the music.

You're in tune to the Lizard Lounge here with Benny T. Coming up right now, I have the amazing Kusheen with a track called Hide You. Haven't heard this one for a while, but seen them live. Brilliant stuff. Thanks for listening. Keep it rolling. Keep it locked with Two Ocean.

amazing piece of music right there from Kusheen. That was probably recorded about 20 odd years back, so still holds up really nice. Okay, we're going to wrap tonight's show off with a mix I did a while back. This one's actually going out to the man like Paul. You know who you are, chilling like the absolute villain. All right, you've been with Benny T. This is the Lizard Lounge right here on Two Oceans FM 97.1, making waves around.

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Let it come. 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
1: I gotcha! Uh-huh, huh, thought you got away from me, didn't you? 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

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The Lions Club of Lewin sends a heartfelt thanks to our many volunteers. The Lions Club of Lewin is a premium sponsor of Two Oceans FM, Augusta Community Radio.

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0: There was this fella in Dublin, and you know what he did? He bought one of these Japanese motorcycles, a Yamaha, I think you call it. Yes. And he... What? No. Yamaha. Asu. He brought the Yamaha back to the village and he caused great excitement. They'd never seen the like of it before, you see. And this fella's name was Casey, by the way. And he said to his pal Murphy, get up on the back of the Yamaha and go for a ride on the bike. And they did that. They were gone about a mile when the roars of Murphy could be heard 4 miles away, shouting, "Was stop the bike, for God's sake, stop! The wind is cutting the chest out of me." So Casey said to him, what you want to do is this. Take off your jacket, turn it back to front, button it up here, and that'll stop the wind getting at the chest. I'm sorry for laughing, I know the ending of this. Listen. I think we all do, but not to worry, you see. So Murphy took off his jacket, turned it back to front, buttoned it up here, got up on the Yamaha, and off they went again. They were gone about a mile when Casey turned round to see how he was getting on, and sure he wasn't there at all. And he was missing as well. So he turned the Yamaha around and went back the road and found Murphy sitting in the middle of the road, surrounded by about 6 farmers. And Casey said, in the name of God, is he all right? And this farmer said, well, sir, he was all right when we got here. But since we twisted his head back the right way, he hasn't spoken. Aye, you're lovely. You really are. But you know, before I opened here at Juries, I was in Africa for a couple of weeks. I went to Bechuanaland, very exciting. And when I was in Africa, I met the chief of the... tribe. They get that name because they run through the high grass with no trousers on. That'll be funnier in the morning than it is now, believe me. Can you just imagine that, by the way? My God, I can even feel it. However, it's...
1: Everybody needs a drink to do this song because the purpose of this song is to consume an entire drink. I would recommend a pint of Guinness or something for you. You're going to hear a whole bunch of different things in this particular song. You may not be familiar with them. Barrel, half barrel, quart pot, pint pot, half a pint, gill pot, quarter gill, nipikin, and a brown bowl. They're all old measures of alcohol. The landlord in the song is a saloon keeper. Landlady is his wife. Their daughter, of course, is their daughter. The drayer mentioned in the song was the guy who drove the horse and cart that took the beer barrels from the brewery to the pub. The bookie was the accountant who kept track of the beer barrels that went from the brewery to the pub. And the brewer was the guy who made the beer that went in the barrels to the pub. Basically, that's all you need to know, except for the audience participation part. Here's good luck to the pint pot, good luck to the barley mow. And right there, we all shout, good luck, and take a drink of whatever you have. Try that first part. Here's good luck to the pint pot, good luck to the barley mow, good luck. Jolly good luck to the pint pot, good luck to the barley mow. Oh, the pint pot, half a pint, jill pot, half a jill, quarter jill, nipikin, and the brown bowl. Here's good luck.
2: Good luck.
1: Now, right there, you shout good luck again, but you don't take a drink this time, or it won't last for the whole song. Okay, and you'll be running up to the bar looking for another one. So, from the top. Here's good luck to the pint pot, good luck to the barley mow, good luck. Jolly good luck to the pint pot, good luck to the barley mow. Oh, the pint pot, half a pint, jill pot, half a jill, quarter jill, nipikin, and a brown bowl. Here's good luck.
2: Good luck.
1: Good luck to the barley mow, bow, bow, bow. Here's good luck to the quart pot. Good luck to the barley mow. Good luck. Jolly good luck to the quart pot. Good luck to the barley mow. Oh, the quart pot, pint pot, half a pint, jill pot, half a jill, quarter jill, nipikin, and the brown bowl. Here's good luck.
2: Good luck.
1: Good luck to the barley mow. Bo, bo, bo. Here's good luck to the half gallon. Good luck to the barley mow. Good luck. Jolly good luck to the half gallon, good luck to the barley mow. Oh, the half gallon, quart pot, pint pot, half a pint, jill pot, half a jill, quarter jill, nipikin, and the brown bowl. Here's good luck.
2: Good luck.
1: Good luck to the barley mow. Bo, bo, bo. Here's good luck to the gallon. Good luck to the barley mow. Good luck. Jolly good luck to the gallon. Good luck to the barley mow. Oh, the gallon, the half-gallon, quart, pot, pint, pot, half a pint, chill, pot, half a chill, quarter, chill, the pickin' and the brown bowl. Here's good luck. Good luck to the barley mow. Bo, bo, bo. Here's good luck to the half-barrel. Good luck to the barley mow. Good luck. Jolly good luck to the half-barrel, good luck to the barley mow. Oh, the half-barrel, gallon, the half-gallon, quart, pot, pint, pot, half a pint, jill, pot, half a jill, quarter, jill, the pickin' and the brown bowl. Here's good luck, good luck to the barley mow. Bo, bo, bo. Here's good luck to the barrel, good luck to the barley mow. Good luck. Jolly good luck to the barrel, good luck to the barley mow. Oh, the barrel, the half-barrel, gallon, the half-gallon, quart, pot, pint, pot, half a pint, jill, pot, half a jill, quarter, jill, nip again, and the brown bowl. Here's good luck.
2: Good luck.
1: Good luck to the barley mow. Bo, bo, bo. Here's good luck to the landlord. Good luck to the barley mow. Good luck. Jolly good luck to the landlord. Good luck to the barley mow. Oh, the landlord, the barrel, the half barrel, gallon, the half gallon, quart, pot, pint, pot, half a pint, chill, pot, half a chill, quarter, chill, the pickin' and the brown bowl. Here's good luck.
2: Good luck.
1: Good luck to the barley mow.
2: Bo, bo, bo.
1: Here's good luck to the landlady. Good luck to the barley mow. Good luck. Jolly good luck to the landlady, good luck to the barley mow. Oh, the landlady, landlord, the barrel, the half barrel, gallon, the half gallon, quart, pot, pint, pot, half a pint, chill, pot, half a chill, quarter, chill, nippickin' and the brown bowl. Here's good luck.
2: Good luck.
1: Good luck to the barley mow. Bo, bo, bo. Here's good luck to their daughter. Good luck to the barley mow. Good luck. Jolly good luck to their daughter. Good luck to the barley mow. Oh, the daughter, the landlady, landlord, the barrel, the half barrel, gallon, the half gallon, quart, pot, pint, pot, half a pint, chill, pot, half a chill, quarter, chill, nippickin' and the brown bowl. Here's good luck.
2: Good luck.
1: Good luck to the barley mow. Bo, bo, bo. Here's good luck to the drayer. Good luck to the barley mow. Good luck. What the hell's a drayer? Good luck to the barley mow. Oh, the drayer, the daughter, the landlady, landlord, the barrel, the half barrel, gallon, the half gallon, quart, pot, pint, pot, half a pint, jill, pot, half a jill, quarter, jill, nippickin' and the brown bowl. Here's good luck.
2: Good luck.
1: Good luck to the barley mow. 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Here's good luck to the slavey. 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
1: Good luck.
0: Good luck to the barley mow. 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Good luck. 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Oh, the brewer, the bookie, the slavey, the drayer, the daughter, the landlady, the landlord, the barrel, the half barrel, gallon, the half gallon, quart, pot, pint, pot, half a pint, jill, pot, half a jill, quarter, jill, nippikin, and the brown bowl. Here's good luck.
1: Good luck.
0: Good luck to the barley mow. Bo, bo, bo. Here's good luck to the company. Good luck to the barley mow. Good luck. Jolly good luck to the company. Good luck to the barley mow. Oh, the company, the brewer, the bookie, the slavey, the drayer, the daughter, the landlady, the landlord, the barrel, the half barrel, gallon, the half gallon, quart, pot, pint, pot, half a pint, jill, pot, half a jill, quarter, jill, nippikin, and the brown bowl. Here's good luck.
1: Good luck.
0: Good luck to the barley mow. 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One more time. No, thank you. I'm afraid the kidneys can't stand that one.

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2: As I went into the Chandler shop, some candles for to buy, I went inside the Chandler shop, but no one could I spy. Now I was disappointed, so some angry words I said, when I heard the sound of it, right above me head. When I heard the sound of it, right above me head. Now I was quick and I was slick, so up the stairs I fled. And very surprised was I to find the Chandler's wife in bed. And with her was another man of quite considerable size. And they were having it right before me eyes. Oh, and they were having it right before me eyes. Now when the fun was over and done, the lady raised her head. And very surprised was she to find me standing by the bed. If you will be discreet, me boy, if you will be so kind.

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And if you leave your wife alone, be sure and tie her down. And if you'll be so kind to her, just lie her down there on the floor.

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2: there's an American tourist. That was a good one, wasn't it? That's simple, but it's funny. There's an American tourist in town today, ladies and gentlemen. And he was quite amazed because Murphy is in there digging holes in the sidewalk, or the footpath, as we call them here in Ireland, the footpath, missus. He's digging holes about 4 foot deep. And Casey is coming along after him, filling them in. Now, they did 57 of these holes, about 2 mile stretch. Murphy would dig the hole. Casey would come along and fill it in. Now, they did some left-hand holes as well, did not? Left-hand holes. And the American was, he was just bemused and bewildered looking at this. He couldn't understand what was happening. Murphy digging the hole, Casey coming along filling it in. And he went up to Murphy. Now, he didn't know he was Murphy at the time, missus. He just says, "Mister, excuse me, sir," he said. "Excuse me, sir," he says. "But I've been watching you for over 3 hours," he says, "and I'm quite amazed and baffled as well," he says, "that you're digging holes and the other fella's coming along, filling them in." And he says, "I can't see any reason in it. Would you mind telling me what's going on?" And Murphy says, "It's very simple." He said, "The man that plants the trees didn't come to work today."

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3: Windy night that was, I went to fetch her. There was that lodge meeting on, about those lottery tickets after Goodwin's concert, in the supper room or oak room of the mansion house. He and I behind. Sheet of her music blew out of my hand against the high school railings. Lucky it didn't. Thing like that spoils the effect of a night for her. Professor Goodwin linking her in front. Shaky on his pins, poor old sot. His farewell concert. Positively last appearance on any stage. Maybe for months, and maybe for never. Remember her laughing at the wind, her blizzard collar up, corner of Harcourt Road. Remember that gust? Blew up all her skirts, and her boa nearly smothered old Goodwin. She did get flushed in the wind. Remember when we got home, raking up the fire and frying up those pieces of lap of mutton for her supper, with the chutney sauce she liked and the mulled rum. Could see her in the bedroom from the hearth, unclamping the busk of her stays. White. Swish and soft flop her stays made on the bed. Always warm from her. Always like to let herself out. Sitting there after, till near two, taking out her hairpins. Millie tucked up in Betty House. Happy, happy. That was the night. Oh, Mr. Bloom, how do you do? Oh, how do you do, Mrs. Breen? No use complaining. How is Molly those times? Haven't seen her for ages. In the pink, Mr. Bloom said gaily. Millie has a position down in Mullingar, you know. Go away. Isn't that grand for her? Yes, in a photographer's there. Getting on like a house on fire. How are all your charges?
4: All on the baker's list, Mrs. Breen said.
3: How many has she? No other in sight.
4: You're in black, I see. You have no...
3: No, Mr. Bloom said. I have just come from a funeral. Going to crop up all day, I foresee. Who's dead, when, and what did he die of? Turn up like a bad penny.
4: Oh, dear me, Mrs. Breen said. I hope it wasn't any near relation.
3: May as well get her sympathy. Dignam, Mr. Bloom said. An old friend of mine. He died quite suddenly, poor fellow. Heart trouble, I believe. The funeral was this morning. Your funeral's tomorrow, while you're coming through the rye. Diddly-diddly-dum-dum, diddly-diddly.
4: Sad to lose the old friends, Mrs. Breen's woman eyes said melancholily.
3: Now that's quite enough about that. Just quietly. Husband.
4: And your lord and master.
3: Mrs. Breen turned up her two large eyes. Hasn't lost them anyhow.
4: Oh, don't be talking, she said. He's a caution to rattlesnakes. He's in there now with his law books, finding out the law of libel. He has me heart scalded. Wait till I show you.
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Swing by and say good day. 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

0: Hello, I'm Sarah Womby. A 29-year-old Australian woman has been killed in a cliff fall at a famous lookout in Bali. Emergency services were alerted to the Queenslander being stranded on a cliff face at Kalinking Beach, but she fell before rescuers could reach her. Local media says the location is a notorious accident hotspot. The Federal Energy Minister says the latest escalation in the Middle East conflict will likely push up fuel prices in Australia. Iran-backed Houthi rebels have taken control of islands in the Red Sea, threatening a key global trade route used to export Saudi Arabia's oil. Chris Bowen says while Australian fuel stocks are stable, the latest development is disturbing.
1: The ongoing war in Iran is doing nothing to improve the fuel supply around the world and is pushing up prices of oil. We're seeing that in the markets, and that will inevitably also flow through to Australia.
0: NRL winger Josh Addo-Carr's career is in the balance after he allegedly tested positive to cocaine. Dusty Fitzpatrick reports.
2: Police say the 31-year-old was pulled over for a roadside test at Newtown in inner Sydney. Addo-Carr was subject to a drug wipe, which allegedly returned a positive identification for cocaine. It's the second time the Eel star has been caught up in a drugs drama. The Bulldogs ripped up his contract after a 2024 roadside test returned a positive result. The Parramatta Eels say they are aware of the latest investigation and have notified the NRL Integrity Unit. Addo-Carr's management says he's seeking professional support. Dusty Fitzpatrick, Sydney.
0: Queensland's building regulator is targeting common construction defects across the state. The Building and Construction Commission is trialling heat maps to identify suburbs that need the most attention. Chief Executive Angelo Lambrino says defect types vary depending on the area.
3: As you move around the state, we do see variation in the top five. Down on the Gold Coast, swimming pools and retaining walls make it into the top five. But then you go up to Townsville and roof cladding and drainage makes it into the top five. And then out west into Woomba, we've got things like metal framing and masonry defects.
0: Western Australia's Transport Authority is facing a backlash over plans to let ferries at Matilda Bay travel at nearly triple the current speed limit. The Public Transport Authority has applied to increase nighttime river limits from 10 to 25 knots to keep its expanded network on schedule. Safety on Swan Chair Megan Bagworth is calling for the government to redesign the route or vessels rather than putting local waterway users in danger.
4: I kind of liken it to the PTA considering a new bus route and considering speed exemptions through school zones in order to meet timetable requirements. These speeds are in place as a result of extensive research and evidence to protect the Swan River and the safety of other waterway users.
0: Also in news, a police investigation is underway after a scuffle outside a One Nation election event in Victoria. And Australia's biggest celebration of spring, Floriade, kicked off yesterday in Canberra. This year's theme is Feast of Flowers. Floriade runs until October 11. This is Air National News. Adelaide's 2026 AFL season is over after a 53-point semi-final loss to Brisbane at the Gabba. Crows coach Matthew Nix says his side was well beaten by a team chasing a third consecutive premiership.
5: It's a pretty deep cut at the moment with our young group in there. They're hurting, but I think the respect we should show for why they're doing what they can to go three in a row, pretty obvious their game's at a very high level.
0: In the NRL, the first week of finals wraps up this afternoon with a qualifier between Penrith and Sydney. Wins yesterday for Cronulla and the Dolphins. And Formula One, the attention turns to the qualifying session in Spain. Air Sports' Paul Walsh has the details.
6: It has taken what McLaren team principal Andrea Stella described as a masterpiece lap by Lando Norris to secure his third pole position for 2026, this time at the Spanish Formula One Moto Racing Grand Prix. On a new track, all drivers were initially cautious of the challenges that it presented, but for Norris, he pushed his McLaren to the limits and reaped the rewards.
7: Very, very excited, of course, very pleased, because it's not often you achieve a lap like I did today, and it's a pretty awesome feeling when you do.
6: Current Drivers' Championship leader Kimi Antonelli will sit beside Norris on the front row, with Max Verstappen and Lewis Hamilton on the second, with Charles Leclerc and George Russell making up the third. Oscar Piastri will start from the fourth row. Paul Walsh for Airsport.
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0: This is Air News Western Australia. I'm Mark Dransfield. WA's highest court has thrown out the state's appeal against the largest payout to a child sex abuse survivor in WA history. Dion Barber was awarded $2.85 million after suing the state for being negligent while he was in its care in the 80s and 90s. Justices questioned whether the state was just trying to use Mr. Barber's life to get the best deal in future child sexual abuse cases, since it told Mr. Barber he can keep his payment regardless of the appeal outcome. Dion Barber says he's relieved it's over.
1: Ecstatic, it's finally over. A win, not only for myself, for anyone else coming up and doing the same as what I've done. It's a stick it to the government.
0: The state's failed appeal cost close to $4 million. Deputy Premier Rita Saffiotti says the state will review how it handles child sexual abuse cases in the future.
2: I accept the decision of the court. Of course, we were acting on advice from our legal experts, and that's why the appeal was undertaken. We apologise to Mr. Barber for what he endured in a state system.
0: The WA government has granted police enhanced powers for the upcoming Land Forces Defence Expo. It'll give officers the ability to move rough sleepers on from the area around the Perth Convention Centre and conduct random searches. The legislation was drafted in response to major protests during the last event in Melbourne in 2024. Rita Saffiotti says it's important the area is secured.
2: The Land Forces event is a major event for Western Australia. I think the estimates are 20,000 delegates, which is a significant event happening in October. We know people have very strong views on all these issues. This is about supporting community safety and making sure that the event can run smoothly.
0: The state government has launched an online campaign promoting screen careers in WA. The Creative Careers website will be advertised on social media, targeting students and graduates. It's part of the government's $11 million screen industry workforce development strategy. Creative Industries Minister Simone McGuirk says there's a range of career opportunities available as the opening of Perth Film Studios drives WA's production demands.
3: Many people are not aware of the kind of detail that goes into all the sort of work. It's not just in front of the camera, it's also producers, makeup artists, electricians, riggers, carpenters, camera and sound operators, set builders, and location scouts. So there's all sorts of opportunities that are here.
0: In air sport, Fremantle has dropped winger Nathan O'Driscoll for tonight's semi-final clash with an unchanged Geelong. With Corey Wagner coming in, Judd McVie comes in for the injured Brandon Walker. The Cats have opted not to recall tall defender Sam De Koning to combat Frio's key forwards. Coach Chris Scott says he's never overly confident when it comes to Fremantle.
4: I think there is some evidence that some teams match up better, some teams rather than others. But even if you refer back to last week, I think it's a mistake to go, no, it's easy. It's the superficial analysis is just do what Hawthorn did. A bit easier said than done.
0: And Olympic medalists and world champion sailors will spearhead Australia's team in next year's America's Cup. Sarah Patterson reports.
5: Team Australia has today revealed the elite Australian sailing team ahead of the 38th America's Cup in Naples in 2027. Led by head of sailing Tom Slingsby, the seven-strong team brings together some of the world's most accomplished sailors, comprising Luke Parkinson, Tash Bryant, Tom Needham, Jason Waterhouse, Sam Newton and Kinley Fowler. It will be the first time any of the seven sailors has challenged for the America's Cup representing Australia. The announcement follows a week-long simulator training block on Sydney's northern beaches in August, where sailors tested crew combinations, communication systems, shared decision-making skills and race scenarios.
0: Sarah Patterson reporting. This is Air News Western Australia.

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In Rosa Glen, Wychcliffe and Warner Glen. 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

0: Hello, I'm Sarah Wombe. An investigation is underway in Indonesia after the death of a young Australian tourist near Bali. Sarah Wiedersehen reports.
1: The 29-year-old Queenslander died after falling 80 metres from a cliff face at the famous Kalinking Beach. Witnesses spotted the tourist stranded on the cliff edge, but she fell to the shoreline before emergency teams could reach her. According to local media, rough seas prevented a rescue by water, forcing emergency crews to spend over an hour manually hauling her body up narrow staircases. Indonesian police say she slipped into a ravine while trying to navigate her own path along the dangerous lookout. Sarah Wiedersehen reporting.
0: Renters, unit dwellers and low-income households could soon have access to solar energy. Federal and state energy ministers have agreed to look into making plug-in balcony solar and batteries more widely available. Solar Citizens Chief Executive Heidi Lee Douglas says it will help renters save money.
2: This is a big win for anyone who's on a low income, a renter or an apartment, because you'll be able to get access to plug-in solar and batteries to bring down your energy bill.
0: Transport authorities in New South Wales say they will target any e-bike rider doing the wrong thing. 36 illegal devices have been seized by police across Sydney, which will likely be crushed under new laws in the state. Transport Secretary Josh Murray says anyone planning to purchase an e-bike must do their research.
3: We know we're in the lead up to Christmas already. People may be thinking about buying an e-bike. And what we'd say is, please make sure you're aware of the laws and buy an e-bike that has the correct European regulation and approval, which means it's safe to use on the road.
0: Universities are facing a surge in exam cheating driven by criminal syndicates using wearable devices. Some overseas groups are reportedly charging students thousands of dollars to supply smart glasses, button cameras and earpieces to relay exam answers in real time. Australian universities are now upgrading security and using AI to detect the hidden equipment. The Atlantic hurricane season is just days away from making history, with no hurricanes formed so far in the region this year. Here's the BBC's Danny Aberhart.
4: Now should, in theory, be the peak of the hurricane season in the Atlantic Ocean, the 6 months between June and the end of November. But so far this year, none have formed, and none are building either. In an average season, there would already have been three hurricanes by now. This unusually quiet period has been linked to a historic and still strengthening El Niño phenomenon of warming in the Pacific Ocean. It alters global weather patterns. Meteorologists say it increases wind shear over the Atlantic, where winds change rapidly with altitude. This disrupts the development of tropical storms.
0: Also in news, US President Donald Trump says he would love to see a reunified Ireland. He made the controversial comments while on a two-day visit to Dublin, which has been split from UK-controlled Northern Ireland for more than a century. And singer Celine Dion has taken to the stage in Paris after a six-year break due to health issues. This is Air National News. The Lions have kept their dreams of a three-peat alive in the AFL with a 53-point win over the Crows. The final score 21-18, 144 to 13-13, 91. Brisbane's Dane Zorko has told Seven his side stepped up.
5: The boys are in. They're working hard on Monday, Tuesday, Thursday. Ready for a big game, and we delivered tonight, which is nice.
0: Brisbane will now face Hawthorn at the MCG in a preliminary final next weekend. In rugby league, the Dolphins defeated the Warriors 26-16 to book a home preliminary final in Brisbane in 2 weeks' time. The Finns fighting back from 16-8 down to earn themselves a week off. Halfback Izzy Katoa praising his side's defence after restricting the home side to just one try.
6: Just really proud of how we defended tonight. We've been questioned all year around our defence, and it's just awesome to see how much we're just turning up for each other. And I think it shows our connection, but it shows how much we care about this club.
0: That audio thanks to Fox Footy. And the Sharks are through to the second week of the finals with a 26-16 win over the Cowboys. In the NRLW, the Eels scored a thrilling 33-28 come from behind victory over the Cowboys, and the Sharks handed the Dragons the wooden spoon with a 16-8 win in the final round. And in the women's rugby, the Wallaroos have gone down to England 48-15 in the WXV Global Series opener. Australian Independent Radio News.
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0: Got some spare time? Recently retired? Looking for a place to tinker, chat and connect? Come down to the Augusta Men's Shed at 28 Hillview Road. 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Whether you're handy with the tools or just keen for good company, there's always something happening. 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

Whenever there's music, the devil kicks. Oh, you don't allow music by the river Styx. 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

0: This is Air News Western Australia. I'm Mark Dransfield. WA's highest court has thrown out the state's appeal against the largest payout to a child sex abuse survivor in WA history. Dion Barber was awarded $2.85 million after suing the state for being negligent while he was in its care in the 80s and 90s. Justices questioned whether the state was just trying to use Mr. Barber's life to get the best deal in future child sexual abuse cases. Since it told Mr. Barber he can keep his payment regardless of the appeal outcome. Dion Barber says he's relieved it's over.
1: Ecstatic that it's finally over. A win, not only for myself, for anyone else coming up and doing the same as what I've done. It's a stick it to the government.
0: The state's failed appeal cost close to $4 million. Deputy Premier Rita Saffiotti says the state will review how it handles child sexual abuse cases in the future.
2: I accept the decision of the court. Of course, we were acting on advice from our legal experts, and that's why the appeal was undertaken. We apologise to Mr. Barber for what he endured in a state system.
0: The WA government has granted police enhanced powers for the upcoming Land Forces Defence Expo. It'll give officers the ability to move rough sleepers on from the area around the Perth Convention Centre and conduct random searches. The legislation was drafted in response to major protests during the last event in Melbourne in 2024. Rita Saffiotti says it's important the area is secured.
2: The Land Forces event is a major event for Western Australia. I think the estimates are 20,000 delegates, which is a significant event happening in October. We know people have very strong views on all these issues. This is about supporting community safety and making sure that the event can run smoothly.
0: The state government has launched an online campaign promoting screen careers in WA. The Creative Careers website will be advertised on social media, targeting students and graduates. It's part of the government's $11 million screen industry workforce development strategy. Creative Industries Minister Simone McGuirk says there's a range of career opportunities available as the opening of Perth Film Studios drives WA's production demands.
3: Many people are not aware of the kind of detail that goes into all the sort of work. It's not just in front of the camera, it's also producers, makeup artists, electricians, riggers, carpenters, camera and sound operators, set builders, and location scouts. So there's all sorts of opportunities that are here.
0: In air sport, Fremantle has dropped winger Nathan O'Driscoll for tonight's semi-final clash with an unchanged Geelong. With Corey Wagner coming in, Judd McVee comes in for the injured Brandon Walker. The Cats have opted not to recall tall defender Sam De Koning to combat Frio's key forwards. Coach Chris Scott says he's never overly confident when it comes to Fremantle.
4: I think there is some evidence that some teams match up better, some teams rather than others. But even if you refer back to last week, I think it's a mistake to go, no, it's easy. The superficial analysis is just do what Hawthorn did. A bit easier said than done.
0: And Olympic medalists and world champion sailors will spearhead Australia's team in next year's America's Cup. Sarah Patterson reports.
5: Team Australia has today revealed the elite Australian sailing team ahead of the 38th America's Cup in Naples in 2027. Led by head of sailing Tom Slingsby, the seven-strong team brings together some of the world's most accomplished sailors, comprising Luke Parkinson, Tash Bryant, Tom Needham, Jason Waterhouse, Sam Newton and Kinley Fowler. It will be the first time any of the seven sailors has challenged for the America's Cup representing Australia. The announcement follows a week-long simulator training block on Sydney's northern beaches in August, where sailors tested crew combinations, communication systems, shared decision-making skills and race scenarios.
0: Sarah Patterson reporting. This is Air News Western Australia.

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0: Hello, I'm Sarah Womby. Australia's energy minister says the country's fuel stocks are stable despite the latest escalation in the Middle East conflict. Jamal Wells reports.
1: Chris Bowen says Australia's closely monitoring developments after Iran-backed Houthi rebels took control of several islands in the Red Sea. The move threatens a key global shipping route used to export much of Saudi Arabia's oil. Mr. Bowen says Australia has 41 days worth of petrol in reserve, 32 diesel and 30 days worth of jet fuel. He says the developments are likely to push fuel prices higher.
2: The ongoing war in Iran is doing nothing to improve the fuel supply around the world.
1: Jamal Wells reporting.
0: Meantime, leaders at the